0: 94.2. 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Trend FM.
1: Unreroute the rivers, let the damned water beat. 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
0: You think you're funny,
1: goody,
0: huh?
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2: You found the funk. Now you'll have to swing it. Jazz. 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You found the funk. 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Swing. 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

That's it. 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Yeah, that's what the swing is. Yeah, you feel it in your heart.

Hey, boy. 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Corrupting my horns. Stay away from around my house.